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2: Yeah, like all the time I'm listening.
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We have not the time or the right to judge each other. It's one life, and there's no return and no deposit. One life. So make sure you like what's in your closet.

It's not time to make a change. Just relax, take it easy. You're still young, that's your fault. There's so much you have to know.

She wants to play with the toys a while. And school's out early, and soon we'll be learning, and the lesson today is

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though it hurts to know that she wants someone else. I can't stop this feeling.

Here is Rick Abau. Und ihr werdet hören, you're going to hear Pop nach der Penne, or pop music after school. That's hot music with that crazy, crazy Günter.

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0: God deliver us from evil. God deliver us from evil.
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energy, the energy, the energy, the energy, the energy, the energy, the energy, the energy, the energy, the energy, the energy, the energy, the energy, the energy, the energy, the energy, the energy, the energy, the energy, the energy, the energy, the energy, the energy, the energy, the energy, the energy, the energy, the energy, the energy, the energy, the energy, the energy, the energy, the energy, the energy, the energy, the energy, the energy, the energy, the energy, the energy, the energy, the energy, the energy, the energy, the energy, the energy, the energy, the energy, the energy, the energy, the energy, the energy, the energy, the energy, the energy, the energy, the energy, the energy, the energy, the energy, the energy, the energy, the energy, the energy, the energy, the energy, the energy, the energy, the energy, the energy, the energy, the energy, the energy, the energy, the energy, the energy, the energy,

I've heard people say that too much of anything is not good for you, baby. But I don't know about that. As many times as we've loved and we've shared love and made love, it doesn't seem to me like it's enough. It's just not enough, baby.